0: 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And to further celebrate 250 years of our extraordinary democratic republic, Pure Talk is offering unlimited talk, text, and data for just $34.99 a month. Dial #250, say Mike Rowe. That's #250, say Mike Rowe. And happy birthday to us.
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0: filling in for Brad Evans. Phone number to join is 310-840-4910. Quick programming note, again, coming up in 10 minutes from now, Dani Kloppinger of Tennis Channel. She's going to join us to talk about Wimbledon. It's Wimbledon, lads. Get your berries and cream going. Get your champagne. Starts on Monday. Monday. The third major of the season. The grass in London.
1: Can't wait.
0: Oh, wait. Yeah, I can't wait. I cannot wait. So Danny's going to join us in 10 minutes. Really quickly, though, PJ, we got an update. Spain leads Uruguay 1-0 on a massive, as they would call it across the pond, a howler. A howler from the goalie. Fernando Muslera, who has been the Uruguay goalie for what feels like over a decade. Big-time veteran, right off his hands and in. Terrible goalkeeping. Alex Baena from Spain fired off a shot that was, you know, like skipped two times on the way to the goal. I mean, it had, don't get me wrong, it had some a little bit of venom on it, but it should have been a very comfortable save. He should have caught it. At the worst, deflected away. It goes right off his hands and trickles into the net. So Spain leads Uruguay 1-0. As it stands, they're going to win the group. Uruguay is almost certainly going to get knocked out. And then meanwhile, Cabo Verde and Saudi Arabia still 0-0 right before the half. So there's your World Cup update. But figured we could throw in a quick two-minute segment here, PJ. Taking a look at the NBA Rookie of the Year odds on BetMGM. Who do you like if you had to make a pick right now? Who would you be leaning towards? Cameron Boozer plus 240. A.J. DeBonsa plus 320. Darren Peterson plus 350. Darius Acuff of the Kings now plus 550. Caleb Wilson of the Bulls, 10-1. Mikael Brown of the Nets, 14-1. Keaton Vogler went to the Clips, 25-1. Yaxel Lendelborg, 30-1. And then you got Kingston Flemings and Adaimara both 60-1. PJ, who would you be leaning towards right now to win Rookie of the Year?
1: Pat, Darius Acuff is my guy, plus 550. Absolutely love him in this market. I think he's going to get buckets. I think he's going to be a great player for the Kings. I think he's going to score a lot. He's going to fill the stat sheet. And what I love about this market is team success isn't really the end-all, be-all. I mean, just look at how this last year played out with Con Knipple and Cooper Flagg. Con Knipple and the Hornets have a great season. He's a huge part of it. But Cooper Flagg has the stats, and the Mavs are a big disappointment. They don't even make the playoffs, and Flagg ends up winning the award. So even though Acuff's not in a big market, even though he's not going to have many national televised games, and the Kings probably aren't going to be a playoff team, if he puts up big numbers and he's going to have opportunities to do so, I think he's going to be right at the top of the list. I just think he has way more upside than Boozer does. I totally get why Boozer is the favorite. He is the model of consistency. He's probably got the highest floor of any of these guys. Like, it would just be pretty surprising if he just turns out to be a bust. And then DeBonsa and Peterson, obviously, are superstar talents. They got great upside. But the value you're getting on Acuff, Pat, the fact that he's going to get the keys to the car out there in Sacramento, and look at Calipari's track record with all the great college guards he had. Rose, SGA, John Wall, Devin Booker. You can go down the list. I think he's going to have another great one in Acuff, so that would be my play.
0: Double D says, Caleb Wilson is already booked in my account. Spoken like a true Bulls homer there. Look, Caleb Wilson is going to benefit from Josh Giddey being his point guard. That's for damn sure. But I'll even go, I loved Acuff. I thought that I slammed the Nets the other night, PJ, for taking Mikael Brown over him. I think they're going to immediately regret it. I love Acuff as well. I'll even give you one even further down the line, though. Give me Yaxel. Yaxel Lendelborg, 30-1, because he's playing on a great team. Well, he's playing on a good team in the Golden State Warriors. He's got Steph around him who's going to be double-teamed every time. Jimmy Butler coming back. Draymond coming back. Porzingis coming back. I'm assuming Draymond comes back. Here's the thing. Like, that's still, in my opinion, probably at best, like 44 and 36 or 44 and 38. Like, they're not an elite team, but that has the potential to go sideways with injuries again. And then he could step into a prominent role. So I'll take Lendelborg 30-1. All right. Danny Kloppinger coming up next right here on BetMGM tonight.
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